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0: 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Personal injury. District 384, West Roosevelt Road and South County Farm Road, Wheaton. Engine 38, Medic 37.
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0: Duke County Battalion 38 on the scene. Got one vehicle into the sign in front of St. Francis on the south side of the road that we are investigating.
1: So you say one vehicle on the south side of the road.

0: 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Our caller is now saying that the patient drove away last thing heading eastbound.
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0: 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Personal injury. District 386. 2130 West Roosevelt Road. 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

0: program for Battalion 6. Just give you an update. I just got the phone with Squad 7. They're going to be providing some lighting down at the crash scene, so it'll be out for a while.
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1: You're down to Battalion 6, I'm down with the squad. 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
0: I'm just double checking. You guys still on scene, Milton or Maine?
1: They are. They're in the process of lifting a vehicle.
0: Message received.

IKEA Turkey Valve, District 64, 115 West Geneva Street, West Chicago, Engine 6, Medic 7, Geneva Street, Penn Homes, Cross Street of Joliet Street and Wood Street.

0: Engine 6, Medic 7, I have you en route. We're on the line with the interpreter and the caller. Interpreter stated that there was a subject wanting to commit suicide. We have an open line. He's crying in the background. We're still trying to get further. It looks like PD just arrived on scene. Another unit's en route.
1: Engine 6, copy. Thank you.

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0: Duke, I'm at a 29's and route.
1: At a 29, I got you going. Medic 29, I have you in route, going to unit 102-102. This was called in by the husband. Something's going on with his wife. We made contact. She's having abdominal pain.
0: That's received.
2: Duke, I'm squad 27 in service, returning. We're going to Bucosa.
1: Squad 27, I heard you're in service, returning. What was the last part?

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1: Medic 29, I have you eastbound.
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1: 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Squad 27, I have you in route as well. Sounds like we're getting the patient on the floor on his back trying to open his airway. Husband keeps passing out. I'll get back to you with further.

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1: 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Tower 28, we have a caller saying that they hear alarm going off at this unit. I also see that the patio door is open, so PD is going to respond to the guys as well, and they're saying that they smell a weird smell, unknown what it is.

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0: 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He's vomiting blood, and there's also blood coming out of his nose.
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Minor personal injury PD on scene. District 658 at Route 390 westbound 8.8. Medic 64, Route 390 westbound 8.8.

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1: FSSC. 64 companies, this is called over by State PD. It's going to be for a black Acura SUV with airbag deployment.

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2: Message

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Medic 65, unit 110 for 66-year-old male, weak in breathing with left hip pain. Medic 65, copy.

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0: Yes, I'm out to Carriage Drive. I have a caller in Unit A saying that there's some type of alarm, smoke detector or CO detector going off in Unit 1E. No flames or smoke seen.
1: Engine 7's got a 2-com. 2-com Engine 7, do you have a building alarm?
0: No, it looks like the alarm is just going off in this unit. Caller tried to knock on the door and got no answer.
1: All right, thanks.

0: 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Residential, District 33, 1320 Fox Glove Drive, Bartlett, Battalion 3, Medic 1, Tower 3, Cross Street of Dead End and Naperville Road.
1: The guy is just like on the scene, nothing showing three story apartment building. We're going to be eastbound investigating.
2: Nothing showing three story apartment building. Engine 6 is going to be eastbound out investigating.

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0: Do you come from Battalion 3?
1: Battalion 3, go ahead.
0: I'm being momentarily trained.
1: Must leave, I got your train.

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1: Tower 3.
0: Well, location of the two-story townhome will be on investigator.
1: Message received, two-story townhome on investigator.
2: Yukon Battalion 6, can you take a look and see if you have any contact information for this location?
1: Battalion 6, I'll take a look for you.
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0: Italia 603 Crown, did you just need a key holder to the scene?
1: Yeah, we're trying to get into an empty apartment or abandoned, or I should say,
0: message received.

Yeah, go ahead. Yes, you turn it. Sorry, Tower 3. Go ahead. At false authentication, he or she puts right codes in and didn't return us.

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0: Was unable to reach any key holders for this location.
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0: That's what you're saying.

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0: 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Nothing showing. Two-story wood frame, 40 by 40. For southbound out of Michigan.
1: That's what you see. Nothing showing from a two-story wood frame. Engine 37 is southbound out investigating.

0: 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Yes, Charleston, we can handle this.
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District 214, 2260 Bloomingdale Road, Glendale Heights. Medic 21, cross street of Whitman Drive and South Bloomingdale Road.

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0: Message received.

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0: 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District 293, 153 Fairfield Lane, Carroll Street, Engine 29, Medic 29, Cross Street at Concord Lane and Dead End.
1: Medic 16 years, is going to be a 76-year-old male that fell out of bed and is bleeding from his head.

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Commercial. District 373, 212 West Front Street, Wheaton. Battalion 38, Engine 37, Tower 28, Cross Street of North Hale Street and South Wheaton Avenue.

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1: Breathing problems. District 583, 1776 Mimosa Court, Glendale Heights. Engine 58, Medic 58, cross street of Dead End and East Stevenson Drive.

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Personal injury. District 157, 1260 West Lake Street, Hanover Park. Battalion 15, Medic 23, Squad 15, Marathon, Cross Street of Lake Street and Greenbrook Boulevard.

0: District 74, 1209 Elizabeth Street, West Chicago, Engine 7, Medic 7, Cross Street of Augusta Avenue and Dayton Avenue.
1: Two car engine 37s on the scene. Two-story, ordinary, 50 by 80, nothing showing. We're eastbound out front, out of West Street.
2: Okay, nothing showing at a 50 by 80, two-story, ordinary.
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0: The next 7 years going to be 85-year-old female that fell. Next 7 years going to be a ramp on the side of the house if you need to use it.
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0: Company's for Antwerp Park, just be advised it was an accident. Not even sure if the vehicle that was involved is still on scene. Hopefully it happened on the field next to the marathon.

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0: PD's not finding anything. Want everybody to return?
1: Go to your previous traffic.
0: 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They haven't found a vehicle that was involved in the accident at all.
1: All right. I'm going to continue and keep this squad coming in. Return the medic for now.
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0: 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Battalion 15, now PD's advising that the vehicle left westbound on 390, or eastbound on 390.
1: Alright, message received. Everybody be returning then.
0: That's received.

0: Dragon Battalion 38.
1: Battalion 38, go ahead.
0: Activation in 210. No reason found. We're going to be going for a restore.
1: Okay, yeah, it looks like it restored.
0: Received. Shows all available returning.
1: That's just

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1: Engine 7, go ahead.
0: Second ambulance for a second patient, please.
1: Message chief.

0: Duke Hunt Battalion 38.
1: But
0: yeah, when we were locking up on 210 Front Street, we might have set a security system off, so if you just want to let the police desk know, we're going to leave notification on the business when we lock it up.
1: Okay, I'll let them know.

0: think I mentioned 7 update. We have a second elderly patient at South.
1: Okay, medic 5, you copy?
0: Go ahead and say again.
1: It's a second elderly patient that fell.
0: Medic 5, copies.

0: 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Going to hospital soon.
1: Okay.
0: We're available.
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Multifamily, District 5-4, 1214 King Circle, West Chicago, Battalion 6, Engine 5, Engine 6, Timber Lake Apartments, Cross Street of Charlestown Road and King's Court.

0: pick up Italian 6, I'm on the scene. I got nothing showing from a 3-story, 150 by 75 apartment. We'll be up investigating. You can both put engine 5 on the scene. They're going to be westbound, up front.
1: Let's just see if nothing's showing 150 by 35 apartment.

0: Good morning, Battalion 6. We have no issue at this location. But then all the company's going to be returning here in a second. If we get another alarm at this location, we're just going to keep this to Station 5 only.
1: Okay.
0: Pull on to fire prevention in the morning.
1: That's received.

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1: Guys are going out for 92-year-old female having some chest pain and high blood pressure.

District 583, 12 West Stevenson Drive, Glendale Heights, Engine 58, Medic 58, Cross Street of President Street and Hemlock Drive.

0: 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District 151, 2000 Westlake Street, 217, Hanover Park, Engine 16, Medic 16, Cross Street of Church Street and Center Avenue.
1: 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Yours is going to be a 76-year-old male with chest pain in room 224.
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0: Duke Grand Battalion 38 on the scene. Nothing showing. Large two-story ordinary construction church. Nothing showing from all four sides. I'll be out investigating on the west side.
1: Time 38 on the west side. Nothing showing on four sides.

0: Dimension 3 is on the west side of Sterling, southbound.
1: Okay, you're southbound on the west side.

0: 38, go ahead.
1: There's no problem out here. 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
0: Message received.

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District 214, 201 South Bloomingdale Road, Bloomingdale. 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

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Commercial, District 63, 216 Main Street, West Chicago, Battalion 6, Engine 5, Engine 6, Debunker, Cross Street of Galena Street and Turner Court.

0: Pick up Battalion 6, I'm on the scene. I got nothing short from the taxpayer style building. I will be out investigating. Engine 6 is going to be eastbound out front.
1: Engine 6 is eastbound in front, nothing showing.

0: no problem. Person down. District 214, 300 East Army Trail Road, 24, Bloomingdale. Medic 23, Cross Street of Glen Allen Road and Brookdale Drive.
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Traffic person, District 583, 80 West Montana Avenue, Glendale Heights, Medic 58, Cross Street of President Street and John Street.

breathing problems. District 234, 295 Norwood Drive, EL, 327. At residence in Bloomingdale. 327, Bloomingdale. Engine 23, Medic 23. Cross Street of Stonington Drive and West Army Trail Road.

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Tried calling the room, but the phone line was busy.

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0: 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District 644, 830 Quincy Drive, Roselle. Engine 65, medic 64.
1: One side, company's in the parking lot of the school. 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
1: 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And she's on blood thinners.

0: 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I got 2 vehicles, minor damage in the parking lot. We'll be northbound.
1: Okay, northbound, 2 vehicles, minor.

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0: 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We're checking out two others at this time.
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0: 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We're going to be on scene available.
1: 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The Medic 21 address is updated to 1921-1921. It's a 33-year-old female who's vomiting.

0: Bloomingdale Company is going to be two vehicles eastbound, west of there, we're finding out. So Glen Ellen is also starting in.
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0: 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Battalion 6. Battalion 28. Battalion 38. Chief 28. Deputy 28. Engine 16. Engine 23. Engine 29. Medic 16. Medic 29. Tower 3. Tower 15. Tower 28.
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3: Chief Com, squad 27 on scene with PD. Two cars off the roadway, I'll get back to you in 1 second.
2: Okay, two vehicles off the roadway.
1: Duke, I'm Deputy 28 responding.
2: Deputy 28.
1: Battalion 38.
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1: Duke, I'm Tower 28 for now.
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1: Duke, I'm Battalion 28, MAC 28 on scene.
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0: Now, squad 7's on the scene, nothing showing from the two-story, 200 by 50. We'll be out checking. We are westbound.
1: Okay, you are westbound out investigating.
0: Battalion 6 on the scene.
1: Battalion 6, okay. Engine 5, okay.
0: 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We got a six-story multifamily, nothing showing. 300 by 75, we'll be out investigating. We're going to be southbound.
1: Okay, you're southbound, nothing showing.
0: Battalion 58 on scene, we're going to be on FD Ops 3.
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District 394, 831 East Butterfield Road, 238, Wheaton. Engine 39, Medic 39, Cross Street of Leafs Lane and South Hall Drive.

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0: 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District 329, 26W171 Roosevelt Road, 2209, Wheaton, Medic 38, Cross Street of South Beverly Street and South Hazleton Avenue.
1: 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It's a 91-year-old male. 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

Wayne Company, 23-year-old female that had left the building. They do have her back inside. They're going to want her transported, but they're saying not to CDH. We told them to discuss it with you.

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0: Let's say somebody, 67-year-old male, slipped out of the wheelchair.
1: Tucson, squad 15, 17, southbound.
0: Squad 15, okay.

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0: 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This is going to be a lift assist, 95-year-old male.
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0: Engine 58, go ahead.
1: You change this to a lift assist.
0: Okay. Engine 21 and medic 23, it's a 74-year-old male who's confused and having some trouble breathing.

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1: Yeah, that's what they confirmed, the alarm company and the premise.

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0: We were able to remove the passenger from the elevator. They're going to have the service work done on it. 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

Medic 2 Tower 3, 79-year-old male. He's shaking. He is nonverbal and has Alzheimer's.

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0: 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We're clear of this Carillon call. 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

0: 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It's 1101 West on Bartlett. The room number is going to be 129. 84-year-old female, but still out of bed.
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0: 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Can I confirm a room number at 1101 with you?
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1: Yes, sir, we do.
0: Very good, thank you.

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1: Engine 23 and Medic 27 going up to Westworth. You got a 78-year-old female that fell in the laundry room. Doesn't look like there's any injuries reported. Receive.

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1: Yeah, Duke, I need the Charleston route.
0: 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Do you want to go to Greco's and Sons for the traumatic accident, or would you like to go for overdose on medication at Hanover Township?
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0: 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Go ahead for ambulance 33. This is going to be released on Park Place. If you guys want to head over to Hanover Township with engine 1 and do time, you can probably cancel Fox River or whoever's coming to Hanover.
1: I might see, keep them coming in. I think Fox River is going to take a pass. Give me one sec. Ambulance 23, continuing.
0: Ambulance 23, continuing in. Be advised, I am 12 and about.
1: I copy for 12. 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

0: you come from engine three, or ambulance 33? 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
0: All right, ambulance 33 copies. We're on our way.

0: Yeah, I think we have another one. 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
1: You sure do. Head over to the Residence Inn, 295 on Knollwood. 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

0: Dupont from Ambulance 23, 4 on scene here at Hanover Township. Engine 1 from Ambulance 23, what do you guys need?
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0: 10-4.
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Engine 65. Medic 64.

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unconscious, fainting near District 673, 1020 West Thorndale Avenue, Itasca, Battalion 66, Engine 65, Medic 67, Cross Street of Expressway Drive and North Rowling Road.

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0: South Ambulance 23 is clear from St. Alice. 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

0: 10 engine 39 is on the scene. Looks like we got a small brush fire in the middle of Buckfield. PD's on the scene. We're gonna be westbound.
1: Alright, 39, I got you westbound with a little brush fire.

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0: Bradley Company's going out, Lakin 59. Looks like police has actually got the accident over on the eastbound Lake Ramp to 59. It's a vehicle versus pole.
1: Master C, thanks.
2: Ducon Medic 21's on scene. We got two vehicles, minor damage, pulled off of the speedway.
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0: 2 pound, firm with 23. 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

Newtown Deputy 31's on the scene. Two cars, moderate damage. We're going to be east of County Farm on Jewell.

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1: 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I just took a bunch of pills. She is unconscious, is breathing and twitching. 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

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District 271, 27W250 St. Charles Road, West Chicago. 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
1: Squad, okay. We got multiple calls on this. Not sure if we have voice contact with any of them. One caller just heard beeping. We have another crash notification.

0: Yukon Battalion 28, MAG 28 responding.
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0: Houston, time of 10-28. 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
1: Question. 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
0: Medic 39 is transporting GEH with one. Engine 39 has two returning to quarters. We're in service.
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District 234, 231 South Gary Avenue, Bloomingdale. 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

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Multifamily, District 643, 1490 West Lake Street, Roselle, Battalion 64, Engine 65, Holiday Inn, Cross Street of Virginia Road and South Gary Avenue.

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0: Yeah, that's 64 to that fire alarm, please.
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1: 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Engine 23, Medic 16, you can both hold up.

0: 2 copy from engine 23. Right, engine. Were we held up on the ambulance assist?
1: Yep, medic 21 just popped up. They're going to take it in.
0: We'll receive. 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

0: 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Nothing showing from a four-story hotel, 150 by 400. We're going to be southbound out investigating.
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0: 2 Comet County 64. Okay, no problem found here. Alarm's been reset. It is going to remain in trouble because they got issues with the drive system.
1: Okay.
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0: 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I don't know if this is a different we're looking for a white Nissan, is that correct?
1: Yeah, it's in a white Nissan Altima and a gray van.
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2: Battalion, this is just a traffic stop. 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
2: Yeah, that's what the officer just said.

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Odor investigation, not gas. 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

0: 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Did you guys make it out on Glenwood yet?
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Cross Street of East Geneva Road and Dalton Lane.

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1: 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It's a caregiver that's calling this in. 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